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There was a knock on the door around 2 o'clock. Two uniforms and her heart stopped. Yellow ribbon round an oak tree, blowing in the breeze.

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Every Sunday night only on 89.4 Suara Sunari.